swingle the heart attack. Let's go, man. Stuck out there, you gotta eat that. Love me every day. Anything is a little trouble, just move out the double. Don't let it draw your friends. I'm gonna win, go, tunnel down the street. Then people that are park, people in the park, people on the side, people that swingle the heart attack. Let's go, man. Stuck out there, you gotta eat that. Love me every day. Anything is a little trouble, just move out the double.